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AC/DC, Girls Got Rhythm. It's Jim Jefferies. Of course, we lost Dolly Parton last week, and this week we find out that CNN is apologizing after the news network incorrectly showed a photo on the air of a Dolly Parton tribute artist instead of the actual famed country artist herself. I don't know how you make this mistake on a network level. I could see this, you know. You got an intern in some leftover Shoe, Nebraska. But CNN, come on now. On Tuesday evening's broadcast of CNN's Laura Coates Live, the report about the death of Parton, the network displayed a photo that was actually of Kelly Vaughn.

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